10 a.m. sharp on NBC Rodix FM. Ladies and gentlemen, good morning. Thank you for joining us for this news flash. Rodigan literature will be in the spotlight this Saturday at Pata Théophile with a launch of the collective work La Fousse, Voix et Racines de Rodrigue at La Braise. The publication is an initiative of the Association des Écrivains Rodrigues, inspired by the La Fousse, a majestic tree with deep roots symbolizing strength, production and sharing. The book brings together the authors of 17 writers around one common ambition: to keep the Rodrigan writing alive through stories, poems, tales and Rodrigan imagination. At the primary school of Grand La Fouche Corail, teachers have noted that grade 5 students are now feeling more comfortable in English, French and mathematics classes. Around 30 students have been attending remedial classes after school hours since last February. Three teachers are mobilized every afternoon to supervise and support those children in preparation for better success in their PESAC examinations. A modern economy relies on digital platforms, automated systems and electronic exchanges beyond borders. And according to MP Janet Henriette Manon, this debate is far from abstract for Rodrigues. She was speaking last Tuesday at the National Assembly during discussion on the Electronic Transactions Amendment Bill, which was adopted the same day. The MP believes that Rodrigues face a much heavier burden when it comes to in-person transactions and administrative procedures. Janet Henriette Manon added that digital economy can reduce isolation, expand markets, and create new opportunities for Rodrigans. On the occasion of the World Turtle Day celebrated this Saturday, May 23rd, the focus this year is on the protection of these emblematic species under the theme Protect Turtles, Preserve Our Future. Beyond their peaceful image, turtles play an essential role in the maintenance of ecosystem balance and preserving biodiversity. In Rodrigues, François Legard Reserve continues its commitment to turtle conservation and the restoration of their natural habitat. The reserve also contributes to public education and awareness about the importance of preserving local flora and fauna for future generations. A dance festival organized by the Commission for Arts and Culture is being held in Pontmercy today. Ahead of the event, young people from various colleges and training institutions in Rodrigues participated this Friday in an intensive workshop at Centre Culture et Loisirs Mon Plaisir. The day of exchanges and learning was led by two professional dancers and choreographers from Mauritius. The objective was to help participants improve their techniques and discover new dance styles and strengthen their passion for dance. At international levels, thousands of people once again demonstrated on Friday in La Paz, the Bolivian capital, demanding the resignation of the center-right president Rodrigo Paz. The announcement of a cabinet reshuffle failed to

0: calmed anger while road blockades continue across the country. And in an effort to prevent the spread of Ebola virus among their respective population, Uganda announced the suspension of its air and land connection with the Democratic Republic of Congo, while Rwanda decided to ban entry to foreign nationals who had traveled through or transited in the country during the 30 days prior to their arrival. This will be it for this news flash. Thank you for your attention. Goodbye and have a nice day listening to MBC Rhodes FM.
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0: I want to thank you. I want to thank you for all you are.
1: I want to thank you.
0: You are peace. You are joy.
1: You are joy.
0: You are happiness.
1: I want to thank you.
0: I want to thank you for loving me. You are love.
1: You are love. You are love.
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Caldonia, Caldonia. What did you big head so hard? My mama, I love her just the same. Crazy about that woman, cause Caldonia is her name.

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For the night seems as endless as the ocean is deep. And even night owls need a little sleep. Well, I guess it's time